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1: Whatever's dead, maybe we'll die. Come on, stand with them. This is our time. Stand strong. 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

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Hush. 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